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8: Increasing clouds tonight and mild with a chance of rain far south, otherwise dry with some light fog. Low 59, southwest winds around 5, shifting west. Thursday high 67, some light rain to the south again, then mostly cloudy. Our Friday mostly sunny, high 64. I'm 9 Storm Track, meteorologist Jackson Garlock.
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4: Increasing clouds tonight and mild with a chance of rain far south, otherwise dry with some light fog. Low 59, southwest winds around 5, shifting west. Thursday, high 67, some light rain to the south again, then mostly cloudy. Our Friday, mostly sunny, high 64. I'm 9 Storm Trek, meteorologist Jackson Garlock.
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saw the old man's face. 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He left his fortune to some guy he barely knew. 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
5: Increasing clouds tonight and mild with a chance of rain far south, otherwise dry with some light fog. Low 59, southwest winds around 5, shifting west. Thursday high 67, some light rain to the south again, then mostly cloudy. Our Friday mostly sunny, high 64. I'm 9 Storm Track, meteorologist Jackson Garlock.
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9: Some light rain early for our Friday, especially in southern Wisconsin. Then mostly to partly cloudy skies, breezy and cooler. Highs in the mid to upper 60s with northwest winds 10 to 15. Tonight, clearing and cool, low down to 42. 64 on Friday, lots of sunshine. 63 Saturday with more clouds. I'm 9 Storm Track meteorologist Jackson Garlock.
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3: Some light rain early for our Friday, especially in southern Wisconsin. Then mostly to partly cloudy skies, breezy and cooler. Highs in the mid to upper 60s with northwest winds 10 to 15. Tonight clearing and cool, low down to 42. 64 on Friday, lots of sunshine. 63 Saturday with more clouds. I'm 9 Storm Track meteorologist Jackson Garlock.
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She said, honey, what would you do if you'd have never met me? 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
6: Some light rain early for our Friday, especially in southern Wisconsin. Then mostly to partly cloudy skies, breezy and cooler. Highs in the mid to upper 60s with northwest winds 10 to 15. Tonight clearing and cool, low down to 42. 64 on Friday, lots of sunshine. 63 Saturday with more clouds. I'm 9 Storm Track meteorologist Jackson Garlock.
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0: Some light rain early for our Friday, especially in southern Wisconsin. Then mostly to partly cloudy skies, breezy and cooler. Highs in the mid to upper 60s with northwest winds 10 to 15. Tonight clearing and cool, low down to 42. 64 on Friday, lots of sunshine. 63 Saturday with more clouds. I'm 9 Storm Track meteorologist Jackson Garlock.
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2: Some light rain early for our Friday, especially in southern Wisconsin. Then mostly to partly cloudy skies, breezy and cooler. Highs in the mid to upper 60s with northwest winds 10 to 15. Tonight clearing and cool, low down to 42. 64 on Friday, lots of sunshine. 63 Saturday with more clouds. I'm 9 Storm Track meteorologist Jackson Garlock.
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0: 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A mere 1 second of a popular song. 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
7: Some light rain early for our Friday, especially in southern Wisconsin. Then mostly to partly cloudy skies, breezy and cooler. Highs in the mid to upper 60s with northwest winds 10 to 15. Tonight clearing and cool, low down to 42. 64 on Friday, lots of sunshine. 63 Saturday with more clouds. I'm 9 Storm Track meteorologist Jackson Garlock.
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3: Some light rain early for our Friday, especially in southern Wisconsin. Then mostly to partly cloudy skies, breezy and cooler. Highs in the mid to upper 60s with northwest winds 10 to 15. Tonight clearing and cool, low down to 42. 64 on Friday, lots of sunshine. 63 Saturday with more clouds. I'm 9 Storm Track meteorologist Jackson Garlock.
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4: In the weather for today, starting out a little bit dreary, cloudy skies, but then we should see some hazy sun breaking out during the afternoon. It'll be warm again with a high of 73. Tonight, increasing clouds and mild, a chance of rain south of Marathon County after midnight, a low down to 59, and still a little rain in the southern part of the area early on Thursday. Otherwise, mostly cloudy, a little bit cooler, highs in the mid to upper 60s. That's the WDEZ forecast. I'm 9 News meteorologist Justin Lowe.
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0: 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Good morning, Brian and Michaela, on this Thursday at 6:09. How are you?
1: Oh, pretty good, except for I had a heart attack at midnight.
0: You had a heart attack at midnight?
1: Oh my gosh. I woke up, so I didn't get really any sleep last night. I don't know. I was just tossing and turning, and I literally probably got about 3 hours of sleep. It's ridiculous. So, but like, probably around midnight, I would guess. It's like I finally drifted off, but then I woke up and I have no idea why. And I looked at my bedroom door and my robe is hanging there. And it's like, you know, human size. And the way it was like hanging, I thought it was a person.
0: Oh, that's always great.
1: Oh my gosh. It scared the crap out of me. I was like, oh my, like I just froze. I'm like, and then I'm like, oh, that's my robe. Okay. You ever get that where you see something and you're like, oh no, that's just that.
0: Oh yeah.
1: Oh, freaks you out for a second. Your body reacts before your brain analyzes what it is. It's just like,
0: no, it's hard to get back to sleep after that.
1: I know. It really was. It was a struggle last night. I'm like, man, I'm doing good, but that freaked me out. I'm like, I got to share this tomorrow. I got to share. This is a good on air bit. That's the, you know, the good part when things like that happen to us. We just use it for radio.
0: Oh yeah. Yeah. That'll freak you right out.
1: Yeah.
0: That is for sure.
1: It is getting to be spooky season, so.
0: It is.
1: You know, it's fitting, I guess.
0: Yes, I am so ready for this time of year. Like, it just feels good. Like, I love summer.
1: Mm-hmm.
0: I love fall.
1: Mm-hmm.
0: Winter, I love to get through it and be
1: you
0: gone.
1: You love the Christmas part, and then.
0: I love
1: then
0: the Christmas
1: like,
0: part,
1: then you
0: yes.
1: You can fast forward after
0: yes.
1: that.
0: Give us a little snow mid-December and have it melt by 1st of January. I'm good with that.
1: Yeah. Yep.
0: And I know a lot of people are, oh, I got snowmobiles. Well, I don't, so sorry.
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0: Luke Holmes and Be By You on Great Country 101.9 WDEZ. Brian and Michaela, good morning.
1: I told you a spooky season. The light above you keeps flickering.
0: Well, we just got to get that fixed.
1: I don't know why. It's just a nuisance anyway.
0: Correct. I don't know why it keeps flickering. Maybe just turn them off.
1: Ooh.
0: No, I don't know.
1: That'd be really spooky.
0: The studio next door to us, they've got the lights off in there. They got just Christmas lights lighting
1: up. That's right, yeah.
0: I don't like that.
1: Yeah.
0: Like, I need to wake up, right?
1: Right, yep, yep. That's what his past co-host said to me. She goes, yeah, you know, I need it to be brighter in there because I need to wake up.
0: Yeah.
1: I feel like I want to go to sleep.
0: Yeah, it's just so dark in there.
1: Oh, yeah.
0: So, yeah. So, even though we got a flickering light, now it's on bright. See?
1: See? Oh, there it goes.
0: And now it's down again. There you go.
1: You know what? We need one of those, like, infrared lights so that we can, like, be getting more youthful under the infrared light. And pretend that we're under the sunshine.
0: Do some red light therapy going on in here?
1: Yeah, that's okay.
0: That worked out good. Maybe tone up our skin while we're working.
1: Exactly. It's a win-win.
0: Might not be a bad idea.
1: Yeah.
0: See if you can get that passed in the budget.
1: Oh, yeah. Some convincing is needed.
0: Yeah.

0: 25th is Christmas time.
1: Oh, my God.
0: October 26th through the 31st is Halloween. November 1st through the 22nd is Christmas time. November 23rd through the 6th is Thanksgiving. Then November 27th until your Christmas lights come down, Christmas time again. So we are officially in Christmas time.
1: How does Enjoy. That work?
0: Because it's all part of Christmas time. Christmas time, Halloween and Thanksgiving are all part of Christmas time. It's officially
1: what?
0: Christmas time. Yes.
1: Is there anyone that agrees with this? Because
0: better yet,
1: this
0: is there
1: feels
0: anyone
1: very
0: that doesn't
1: wrong.
0: Agree with this. That's the question.
1: Okay. So I'm going to ask this morning because I love. Oh, Tracy Larson says Hallmark is wrong.
0: Come on, Tracy.
1: Thank you, Tracy.
0: Tracy, you're better than that, Tracy. Come on.
1: Tracy. So, okay. We want to ask people this morning if, you know, they're all for Christmas early, full speed ahead. Oh, yeah, because see, now you got a text that said, I agree with Brian.
0: Merry Christmas.
1: But then this one says, Brian, no. See, I'm not ready for Christmas because I just accepted the fact that it's not summer anymore. I just accepted that fact.
0: Well, when summer ends, it's Christmas time.
1: Do you agree with this? Yes or no? Tell us. 715-842-1019.
0: Merry Christmas.
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1: 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If you're traveling for the upcoming holidays, you may want to start planning now. There'll be fewer flights and airfare for Thanksgiving, and Christmas is reaching a 10-year high. 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Harvest Fest returns to Wausau's 400 block on Saturday from 11 a.m. to 1 p.m., featuring free admission. 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Highlights include a full petting zoo, over 20 kids' activities, game booths, a celebrity pumpkin carving contest, downtown business trick-or-treating, and costume prizes.
0: Light rain likely early south of Marathon County, then mostly cloudy and cooler today, 67. Clearing and cool tonight, 42. Right now, 64 with Lee Bryce. 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

Cigarettes in the ashtray, half-empty bottle of Gatorade rolling in the floorboard. That dirty Braves cap on the dash,

0: Hudson Westbrook and Painted You Pretty on 101.9 WDEZ. Good morning.
1: Good morning.
0: Merry Christmas.
1: No. No. I don't know. It's kind of 50-50 here.
0: It is.
1: Some people are texting in, it's Christmas time with a bunch of trees, you know, and then Courtney texted and said, Halloween does get its time. Or no, I'm sorry. She said, Halloween needs its time, you. And you said, Halloween does get its time. And then you sent her the Hallmark holiday schedule.
0: Exactly. Yeah. Exactly. Yeah. It's not hard.
1: Well, Holly says, Holly from Tomahawk here. I agree with Brian. Christmas is such a happy time of the year. We need more of that throughout the year. So the longer we can stretch out Christmas, the better.
0: That's right. Merry Christmas, Holly.
1: This text says, I'm team Christmas. We have two Christmas trees up, one in the living room and one downstairs in the family room. That one is an artificial tree, but I haven't bought that yet. Otherwise, it would be up.
0: See? There you go.
1: Yeah, well.
0: Christmas time's December 1st through New Year's, somebody else said.
1: I agree. 100% December 1st through New Year's. That is the official Christmas schedule.
0: Go tell that to Hobby Lobby.
1: Yeah, Hobby Lobby's been celebrating Christmas before the 4th of July.
0: Just saying.
1: Nate says, no, Brian, take your Christmas and bottle that crap up for at least another month. It's Halloween and bow hunting season first.
0: Do you remember back in, I don't know, what was it? July, mid-July, when I brought out the pumpkin spice and was like, oh, it's too early for fall. Well, here we are now in fall, right?
1: Yeah.
0: So, there, point proven. There you go. Now y'all are on the fall board. Just saying.
1: Because we're doing it at the right time. Yeah. You're always one season ahead.
0: Exactly. Y'all are just one step behind. That's the problem.
1: Oh. Uh-oh. A different Nate texted in and said Christmas sucks.
0: Well, and then Carrie says, we can skip Christmas. I wouldn't care.
1: Oh, my God.
0: Come on, oh my God. People.
1: See, Tracy agrees. She says 100%. December to January is Christmas. The whole month of December, I'm like locked and loaded. Like, it's like, you know, Thanksgiving and then it's Black Friday and then right around the corner is December 1st and I'm like, boom, locked and loaded. And then it's all Christmas, the whole December. And then I celebrate for, you know, I still consider it Christmas time a few days after Christmas. And then once it's New Year's, I'm just like, okay, new fresh year, boom, done with the holidays.
0: And then by January 6th, you're like, this year sucks.
1: Everybody.
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0: All right, let's celebrate today on this Thursday, October 1st.
1: All right, very happy birthday today to Juliana Wolf from Burnham Wood, Kendra Blasky from Wausau, and my oldest baby, Adrian Rivas from Weston. He's 9 today.
0: Awesome. 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

0: Kenny Chesney, Carry On, WDEZ. Coming up next hour, 7:15, we have your next name for the Crash My Playa boarding call. 7:25, we're going to play one song, 1 second, $1,000. 7:40, we got a brand new Matchmakers.
1: Woo!
0: It'll be a busy hour.
1: That's right. We also got Helene's Hilltop Orchard giveaways later and Sugarland, right?
0: Yes.
1: Wow.
0: Lots of stuff going on.
1: Fun-filled Thursday.
0: Absolutely.
1: Now, I was just reading something, and this I can't tell if this is a good idea or if this is unhinged.
0: Okay.
1: Yeah, okay. So, I don't know. I guess her name is Erin Patterson. I don't even know where she's from. North Carolina. North Carolina. Okay.
0: Okay.
1: Erin Patterson, she created a husband application and, like, put it in her,
0: application?
1: Yeah. Yep. She pinned a three-page application to her Instagram bio last month after advertising her quest for a partner on social media, and she's already gotten over 240 submissions.
0: Really?
1: Yep. You want to know what her minimum qualifications were?
0: Probably not.
1: Well, it's not horrible.
0: Okay.
1: I mean, it says, a man who's 28 to 47 years old, Christian, single, and ready to find love with an ultimate desire to be a husband and father.
0: Okay.
1: That's it.
0: That's it?
1: Yeah, those are the minimum qualifications. I don't know. I guess there's probably more. There's preferred qualities.
0: Oh, okay. Now we're getting into it. Okay.
1: Yeah.
0: All right.
1: Including that he have a bachelor's degree or higher and stand at least 5'10" tall to complement her curvy frame. That's 5'8" tall. Yeah.
0: Okay.
1: Applications closed last night at midnight, so we'll be waiting for the update.
0: This is one of the most ridiculous things I've ever heard.
1: Yet she's still got 241 or something.
0: Just shows you how desperate people are.
1: Isn't that crazy?
0: Yes.
1: Like, if you had to come up with a, you know, application. Like, I'm trying to think of what I would even put on there. Tall, dark, handsome. That's about it.
0: There you go. Since you're married, you probably shouldn't be putting anything on there.
1: Well, but right. Hypothetically.
0: I'm just saying.
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6: Light rain likely in southern Wisconsin today, then mostly cloudy skies, breezy and cooler. Highs today in the mid to upper 60s. Tonight clearing and cool, low 42. On Friday, mostly sunny and seasonal, high 64. That's the WDEZ forecast. I'm 9 Stormtrack meteorologist Jackson Garlock.
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0: Lauren Elena and all my exes on WDEZ, Brian and Michaela.
1: Well, maybe a ton of her exes, or she has a ton of exes because she didn't use this method.
0: You could put that on your dating resume.
1: Yeah.
0: Here's what all my exes agree in about me.
1: Exactly.
0: On this, this, this, and this. Take it or leave it.
1: Right. Well, you know what? Erin Patterson was fed up and frustrated by endless swiping, okay, in North Carolina. And she decided to take a different approach in her search for Mr. Right. So she created a husband application using a Google form.
0: And it's working so far.
1: It's working.
0: Guys are like going for this.
1: She says she's gotten anywhere from 1,000 to 1,500 direct messages from men and an impressive 240 actual husband application submissions.
0: Yeah, but how many of those guys are qualified? I mean, like, actual quality men.
1: I wonder if any of them, like, checks all of her boxes.
0: Correct, exactly.
1: You know, because if they are that desperate, or if they do check all of her boxes, you would think that they wouldn't need to
0: apply.
1: Yeah, you know what I mean?
0: Exactly.
1: Yeah. And so this is interesting. So,
0: and even that, like, that's like kind of, is that a little arrogant?
1: I think kind of, yeah. Yeah, because
0: she's
1: like,
0: you want to date me, you have to apply for me. Not like, I'm not going to put any effort in this. You know what I mean?
1: Yeah,
0: like,
1: that's crappy.
0: It's not
1: yeah.
0: like she's not putting effort out there to try to find the racket. It's just like, y'all want to date me? Y'all better fill out an application.
1: Yeah, and so that what? To me, that's kind of like if I were a guy, I guess I would see that and be like, oh, I'll find somebody else. Like,
0: I'd be saying high maintenance,
1: right? Yeah, like yeah. what? That's weird. Ryan from Wausau texted and said, okay, yeah, she went unhinged, and that's coming from me of all people.
0: And Ryan's pretty unhinged himself.
1: Ryan's pretty unhinged. Yeah,
0: so
1: yeah.
0: That is saying a lot right there.
1: Right. What do you think about it? 715-842-1019.

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0: Delaney Wilson, Phone Keys Wallet on 101.9 WDEZ. It's Brian and Michaela. Good morning.
1: Phone Keys Wallet. They must have all of those things if they want to be, you know, accepted. Because, okay, here's what we were doing. We were talking about Aaron Patterson from North Carolina who decided to take...
0: Hold on a second. We just got a text in to remind us to turn your lights on!
1: Oh, hashtag Tylo.
0: Okay, continue.
1: Okay, sorry. Because it is a little bit foggy.
0: Aaron Patterson?
1: Yeah. So she was just, she's like, I'm not doing the whole, you know, swiping here, swiping there. She's like, if men want me, they can apply to be with me. And here are my requirements and here are my preferences. And it's working. Because she got over 240, like, formal applications, turned in. And Janice says, you know, it's kind of like The Bachelor or Bachelorette.
0: Kind of, right? Yeah.
1: She's like, I'm not messing with all the camera crews and everything.
0: But she's just making herself the bachelorette.
1: Yeah, exactly. That is crazy to me. But she's doing something right because it's working. I don't know. But maybe you never know who she's, attracting, I guess. I don't know.
0: So how did you meet your special someone? 715-842-1019. Did you make them apply to be your date, to date you? How did you meet them? We'd love to hear your story. 715-842-1019.
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0: 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We're going to be talking after 8 o'clock. 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
1: Yes, but right now we need to call the name, the 715 name for this morning. It is Thursday, and we want to send you to Cancun. It's the Luke Bryan's Crash My Playa boarding call.
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3: 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Darn it. 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
4: 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Harvest Fest returns to Wausau's 400 block on Saturday from 11 a.m. to 1 p.m., featuring free admission. 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
1: Light rain likely early south of Marathon County, then mostly cloudy and cooler today, 67. Clearing and cool tonight, 42. Right now, 65 with Cole Swindell. 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
1: We've got Sammy on the line with us this morning. She went out with Austin last weekend, and she thought they had an amazing time, but she hasn't heard a peep from him since Sunday.
2: Yeah, hi, Brian. Hi, Michaela. Honestly, like, I'm so confused. We went out for supper and we ended up talking for it was over 3 hours. Like, we laughed the whole night. And when he dropped me off, he said he had a blast. So, like, now I'm completely ghosted and I don't know what happened.
0: Did you say 3 hours on a first date?
2: Yeah.
0: Wow.
2: Yeah, we were yapping for a long time. It was awesome, I thought.
0: That's super cool. Is anything weird then? Like at the end of the night or like what happened then?
2: No. At the end there was this like one tiny thing, like, but I can't imagine this is like a deal breaker. Like we were saying goodbye in his truck and like I went to change the radio station because it was blasting this like super loud, annoying heavy metal song.
0: Uh-huh.
2: And I jokingly said, like, we've got to fix your music taste before date number two, you know, making a joke. And
1: yeah.
2: He just got kind of quiet after that. So, I don't know.
1: Shoot. Like, do you think he, like, took that personally?
2: I mean, maybe, but. I mean, it was a total joke. I, like, even gave him a quick kiss on the cheek before I got out. And, like, I mean, if he's ghosting me over that, like, a radio song on the radio, that feels, like, way too sensitive, right?
0: Yeah, I would agree with that. So we'll find out for you. How about that? We'll find out if that's what it was or if he just is really into his radio or whatever it is, but we'll figure it out. We'll give him a call.
2: Amazing.
0: And we'll see if we can maybe score you a second date, all right?
2: Yes. Awesome. Thank you.
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0: You look moving.
1: And we're back with Matchmakers. It's brought to you by ELM Repair in Edgar. We did manage to get Austin on the phone. Good morning, Austin. How are you?
2: Hey, morning, guys. What's up?
3: Well, Austin, we're calling because we actually spoke with Sammy. She told us about your date over the weekend, and she said she thought you guys had a lot of fun, but mentioned things got kind of weird when she teased you about, like, wanting to change your music or something.
2: Wait. That's what she thinks this is about? Turning my song off? That's what it...
1: So that's like, not it? It's not the music? What happened?
2: So look, I'm like, Sammy's a great girl. Don't get me wrong. She's pretty. She's funny. But it wasn't the music comment that killed it. Like, that's insane. It was what happened right after she changed the station.
3: Well, what the heck? What'd she do?
2: She was leaning over to look at my dashboard screen, and she accidentally hit the Bluetooth connection.
3: Oh.
2: Right? And all of a sudden, her phone, like, pairs with my truck. And this text pops up on my screen, and we're both looking at it.
1: Oh, no. Oh, no. What was it?
2: And she doesn't think this is what it was. It was a text message from her friend, and it literally says, "Are you still on the date with that weirdo?"
1: Oh, no.
2: Yeah. And then she was like, or should I call you with a fake emergency to get you out?
3: No.
2: Yeah. And the worst part is she looked at it and she like scrambles to disconnect her phone and then tried to pretend nothing happened. Like she tries to play it off and then she gives me a kiss on the cheek and she hops out of the truck and I'm sitting there like, okay.
1: Dude, yeah. That is brutal. Well, here's the deal. With Matchmakers, Sammy's been on the other line listening. Sammy, what, the weirdo? Like, what happened?
4: Oh, my God. Okay. It sounds so bad. I can see that. But, like, I just forgot that my phone auto-connects to, like, Apple Play and any car that has Apple Play. And that text was just from my best friend, Sierra. She sends me that literally every time I'm on a first date. It's like a thing we do. It's just a safety check-in. Like, it's just a running joke between us. I didn't call him a weirdo. I swear that came straight from her. It has nothing to do with him. Like, I don't think he's a weirdo. I think he's awesome.
2: You texted her right back before that. And, like, you remember you went to the bathroom or something? Like, you already told her to send that probably because he just had...
4: No. I just told her that we were still at the restaurant. Like, I swear to God, like, I really like you. I don't think you're a weirdo. Like, I never said to her that you were a weirdo. It's just, like, this little joke that we have. She always does that.
3: Oh, this is rough. Well, okay, so I guess, like, it's really up to Austin, you know, now that you know... It was more of just maybe like a safety check or just like a joke from her friend. I mean, is the damage already done or do we have a misunderstanding we can fix here?
2: She texted her right before that happened. So the safety check had already occurred. All right. And then seeing the word weirdo flash in giant letters on my dashboard just like ruined the whole vibe for me. So I'm definitely going to pass on date two.
1: All right. Well, understandably, we get it. That's too bad, man. Thank you for coming on, though. Sammy, so sorry. We tried for you. Maybe you want to be a little more careful with what your friends are texting next time.
4: I mean, honestly, like, I can't control what other people do. Like, if he's going to be, like, super sensitive about stuff like that, it's probably for the best anyway. Like, it was just a cute little joke, and I'm okay. Fine.
1: Well, Sammy, we hope you find that very special weirdo in your life.
4: I hope I do, too. One with a sense of humor.
1: Oh, okay. Well, thank you guys both for coming on. We appreciate it.
4: Bye. Thank you.
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0: Tyler Langley, Loving Life Again on 101.9 WDEZ. Brian and Michaela, and we did not get a match again this week.
1: Well, you know what? We tried, okay? We can't. That was a kind of a crazy situation there.
0: It absolutely was.
1: I mean, I don't know. But, you know, hey, Nate from Medford says, LOL, what a big baby. I get called worse all the time. I should cry now, too. What a Karen.
0: Wow, take it easy there, Nate.
1: Nate.
0: You're up here. We need you down here, Nate.
1: Wow. We need to sit down before we get hurt.
0: So if you miss Matchmakers, you can text the word match to 715-842-1019. We do have the podcast up there. And after 8 o'clock this morning, we will send out that Matchmakers to your phone if you're subscribed as well.
1: Yes. We'd love your feedback. We're getting some texts into 715-842-1019. This one says, I can see both sides, but I'd definitely be talking to my friend after that.
0: Yeah.
1: Like, don't do that anymore.
0: Don't come a weirdo. At least wait until the date's done.
1: Right? And we truly don't know if, you know, what happened, because she says that her friend always says that. He's not buying it. So I don't know. We don't really know what happened, but Dawn says, ouch, that one is brutal. I don't blame him for ghosting her. Maybe next time she goes on a date, her and her friend should have a live 360 on their phones instead of sending a text like that.
0: Yes. Life 360. Yes.
1: Yeah. Oh, did she put like? Oh, yeah. No. Live. Life. Life 360.
0: Yeah. It's life 3. Isn't that what it's called? Life 360?
1: I think so.
0: Yeah.
1: Yeah.
0: Once again, we don't always get matches, but we do try. You can text the word match to 715-842-1019. And like I said, we'll send that right back to your phone.
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0: Brian Scott with a question for you. Is red light therapy for skin, pain relief, or athletic recovery? The answer is yes to all. Talking to Jeremy this morning from the Tanning Studio Wellness, he's going to explain how red light therapy services three completely different generations in his own family, providing that no matter your age, Jeremy, your body can definitely benefit, right?
5: Yeah, so we have a wide variety of people that come in for red light therapy. For instance, like my daughter, she's coming in for helping to clear up her skin to help her make herself look better, feel better. And then my dad, he's got, you know, arthritis and aches and pains. So he comes in for that. So I got, you know, three generations. 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And I'm here for both. 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
0: And that makes sense, too, because there are so many benefits that a body can experience from red light therapy, especially when you're doing it from the professionals.
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0: So from teenage acne to middle-aged wellness and senior arthritis care, red light therapy is the ultimate all-in-one health boost. 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

0: 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Brian and Michaela.
1: Ooh, I'm so excited because Sugarland is coming to the Resch Center real soon here. Like literally what, next week?
0: Yeah, next Friday, week from tomorrow.
1: Oh, that's awesome. We still have tickets because we want to send you there.
0: Yeah, we do. Make sure you're listening for Sugarland. We're going to play Sugarland song coming up before 9 o'clock. When you hear it, be call number 9, and we will hook you up with a pair of tickets.
1: Yes, that's right. And we were talking earlier, you know, way before, what was it, one song, 1 second, before we did that.
0: Uh-huh.
1: We were talking about how, you know, after that and matchmakers and all the busy stuff going on today, that we were going to talk about how did you and your significant other meet? Because we want to know. It's so interesting. I mean, I guess I don't really know how our matchmakers that, you know, didn't make a match. I don't know how they met, but they went on a date and it didn't go well. So
0: we want to know how you met your significant other.
1: Yeah.
0: 715-842-1019. Brandy said on Wisconsin Singles Facebook group page, have been together over 2.5 years, getting married next year in October.
1: Oh, that gets a bell.
0: Awesome. Congratulations, Brandy.
1: Very cool. Good for you. Yeah. Hey, sometimes that works. Aubrey says, in theology class in college, we invited our professor to our wedding and went back to the same class on our honeymoon and took a picture with him.
0: Aww. How awesome is that?
1: That's so cool.
0: Wow.
1: I love that.
0: Another text coming in says, I'm married by best friend's brother. I already knew the whole family, so I knew what I was getting into.
1: Aw, I wonder if they're still best friends.
0: Right?
1: Or if that ruined it.
0: Yeah, I don't know. That's awesome.
1: I'm invested now.
0: Yeah.
1: Yeah.
0: Exactly. So how'd you meet your significant other? 715-842-1019.
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10: Light rain likely in southern Wisconsin today, then mostly cloudy skies, breezy and cooler. Highs today in the mid to upper 60s. Tonight clearing and cool, low 42. On Friday, mostly sunny and seasonal, high 64. That's the WDEZ forecast. I'm 9 Stormtrack meteorologist Jackson Garlock.
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0: Stella Lefty in Boston on Great Country. WDEZ, Brian and Michaela. I want to know how you and your significant other met.
1: Yeah, these are cool little stories here, because some of them are just like, yeah, you know, met at the bar, but some of them are wild, honestly.
0: Yeah, exactly.
1: Mandy says, we are high school sweethearts.
0: Aww.
1: Love that. I've never heard of this one. Kristen says, we met on Yahoo Singles.
0: Oh, that's that like, back in the day.
1: Is that like Kraft Singles?
0: No.
1: That's a whole different thing.
0: Yeah.
1: Got it. Okay. So that was like 20 years ago.
0: back in the days when we all had Yahoo Mail accounts.
1: Oh, yes. Says, we just celebrated our 16th wedding anniversary. Good job.
0: That is awesome. Nice. Tara says, office girl, hardworking factory worker man. He pursued, and it took about a year to agree to the first date. Halloween, we'll be together 13 years.
1: Oh, my gosh.
0: Right?
1: I love that. He didn't give up.
0: How awesome is that?
1: Wow. He didn't give up, and that's so awesome for you both.
0: Yeah, I'm just glad he didn't go to HR with it and say, this guy keeps bothering me all the time.
1: Right?
0: Tell him to leave me alone. Man. Cody Johnson, WDEZ.
2: He's a ranch hand in a pinch, man. 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

0: Jordan Davis and Turn This Truck Around on 101.9 WDEZ. Keep listening for Sugarland. We call number 9 when you hear them, and you're going to be going to the show.
1: Oh, that's going to be awesome. And I'm really proud of my Jennifer Nettles impression. I won't torture with you with it today.
0: Thank you for that.
1: But yeah, no, I got lots of comments. Even at like 8:30 last night, my grandma, Grandma Sweetheart shoots on a pool team. She texts me. I'm like getting ready for bed here. And she goes, "So I heard you're a wonderful singer. What song were you singing yesterday on the radio?" I'm like, "Oh, well, which one? Cause I sang multiple." So then I had to show her every single cell song, little catchy song. And then she goes, "Okay, there's another one too, because my pool teammate here says she almost ran off the road listening to you do an impression or something." I'm like, "Oh yeah, she's talking about the Jennifer Nettles from Sugarland impression."
0: Yes.
1: Apparently I was pretty amusing, so yeah, well.
0: And then people wonder why I drink a lot.
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1: Hey, it's Michaela from WDEZ, and you know, turning 30 used to sound a little intimidating to me, but as I get closer to that milestone birthday coming up in April, I can honestly say I've never felt more confident in my own skin, and a massive part of that is thanks to the incredible team at Elevate Vitality and Aesthetics right here in Wausau. 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
0: We just had a Texan for Maggie and Plover said, specifically for that blue Saturn on Highway 54, make sure you turn your lights on.
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0: Well, we'll find out if the blue Saturn turns their lights on now.
1: Right, then we'll know right away.
0: Exactly.
1: If not, then either they aren't or they don't care.
0: Correct, exactly. One or the other.
1: We want to send you to Sugarland. Make sure you're listening. Come to the rest center. We got tickets.
0: Sometime before 9, you're going to hear Sugarland. Why don't you be caller number 9 when you hear Sugarland. It's John Morgan now. This is Kid Myself on WDEZ.

0: At Sugarland, something more on Great Country, 101.9 WDEZ. Brian and Michaela, good morning.
1: Oh, did you say that was Sugarland?
0: I sure did.
1: Oh, that must mean we're looking for caller number 9.
0: Yes, we sure are. WDEZ, hello, who's this?
2: Kim from Wausau.
0: Kim, guess what?
2: No way.
1: You're going to go see Sugarland.
0: Woo! Congratulations. Yeah, you're caller number 9. You ever seen Sugarland before?
2: No. That's exciting.
0: It's the Ride or Die Tour at the Rec Center Green Bay week from tomorrow. You're going. You're going to love it.
2: Woohoo! Can't wait.
0: We've got more tickets coming up tomorrow morning.

0: That's Luke Combs and Be By You on Great Country 101.9 WDEZ. Brian and Michaela, good morning.
1: Good morning. That's how a lot of maybe couples started dating. They just, you know, they just walked up to the other one and was like, I just want to be by you.
0: That's weird.
1: And they're like, you know what? I want to be by you too.
0: I wouldn't do that. And then, I wouldn't. I mean, it's been a while since I've been in the dating world, but I wouldn't just walk up. It's like Billy Currington and, hey, girl, what's your name, girl? Like, I wouldn't do that either.
1: Yeah.
0: Songs are songs sometimes, but I wouldn't use them as, like, a pickup lines.
1: Yeah, like, Take Your Time, Sam Hunt.
0: Yeah, yeah, exactly.
1: That one bothers me.
0: Yeah, see, a lot of them, like if you actually put them into real world situations, they're right. Just super creepy.
1: Oh, for sure. Yeah, like what I was saying with the Take Your Time, with, like, the lyrics, he's like, I don't want anything from you. I just want your time. And it's like, so you're literally just admitting, like, you just want to have your way with this lady and then she can go on about her day or what?
0: I don't think that's what he means by your time. I don't think he means he wants to have his way with her.
1: I don't know. That's what I
0: got. Think he means just, like, take her time. Like, I just want to talk to you. I just want your attention for a little bit.
1: Yeah, just, you like, think? Temporary. I don't know.
0: Yeah. Well, yeah, but that's not, like, I don't want to take you home. I just want a little bit of your time. And if it leads to that, then that's what it leads to.
1: Oh, okay.
0: I think that's what he's saying.
1: I hope that's what he's saying.
0: Otherwise, it does. See, sometimes lyrics come across so creepy. Right? Way to ruin another song
1: I'm
0: for
1: sorry.
0: Us, Michaela.
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18: Light rain likely in southern Wisconsin today, then mostly cloudy skies, breezy and cooler. Highs today in the mid to upper 60s. Tonight clearing and cool, low 42. On Friday, mostly sunny and seasonal, high 64. That's the WDEZ forecast. I'm 9 Stormtrack, meteorologist Jackson Garlock.
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Ella Langley, Morgan Wallen there with I Can't Love You Anymore, 101.9 WDEZ. You know, we want to send you to Cancun to the all-inclusive Moon Palace, January 13th through 17th for Luke Bryan's Crash My Playa. We got the next name coming up in just a few minutes. Make sure you're listening for that. 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

0: Jansen there with Me and a Beer, 101.9 WDEZ. It is shortly past 9:15, which means we are calling off the next name for Luke Bryan's Crash My Playa boarding call. So again, four nights at the luxurious all-inclusive Moon Palace in Cancun, January 13th through 17th. Now keep in mind, you got to be 21 with a valid passport to qualify for this. It's four nights, all food and drinks included, pool parties and beachside performances from Luke Bryan, Thomas Rhett, Hardy Brothers Osborne, Brett Young, and Dustin Lynch. 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So let's see. Today is Thursday, October 1st, and it is 9:15. We're looking for Sonia Bonnets or Sonia Bonnets from Merrill. Sonia, you have 30 minutes to text us your name and address to 715-842-1019 to qualify for the grand prize, which we'll be drawing on Friday, October 23rd. We want to send you to Cancun.
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10: Some light rain early for our Friday, especially in southern Wisconsin. Then mostly to partly cloudy skies, breezy and cooler. Highs in the mid to upper 60s with northwest winds 10 to 15. Tonight clearing and cool, low down to 42. 64 on Friday, lots of sunshine. 63 Saturday with more clouds. I'm 9 Storm Track meteorologist Jackson Garlock.
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Will, what are we drinking? I want to know, because at Helene's Hilltop Orchard, there's a lot of things you could pick to drink. I mean, seriously, they have different, like, craft sodas that I almost tried while I was there, but I didn't. I can't even remember what I had. I think I had cider, and it was really good. They have apple cider, hot or cold. They have all sorts. They have a whole barn cellar with craft beer and wine. So, yeah, you have a lot of options, seriously. So I want to know, why don't you text me, 715-842-1019. What's your favorite fall drink to have at a pumpkin patch, well, specifically Helene's? And, yeah, I got four pick-and-play passes. A pack of four pick-and-play passes. I don't know why that's always so hard for me to say. But I would love to know, what's your favorite fall drink? 715-842-1019, and I will pick someone from those texts to go visit Helene's with these four pick-and-play passes that we have. Here's Zach Top now with South of Sanity 101.9.

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Crazy Girl, Eli Young Band there on 101.9 WDEZ. Good morning. How are you today? We want to give a shout out to October's Farm Family of the Month, Fellberg Farm of Merrill. So it is October 1st, so we are celebrating a whole new farm family. Want to thank Swiderski Equipment for helping us recognize our heroes of the egg community. Here's Blake Shelton now with Let 'Em Anyway on WDEZ.

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0: Luke Holmes, Where the Wild Things Are, 101.9 WDEZ. Today's October 1st, and it's National Black Dog Day. So if you have a black dog, make sure to tell him that it's his day to celebrate. It's also National Pumpkin Spice Day, which I had a pumpkin spice shake earlier. That was delicious. National Homemade Cookies Day, and National Jiffy Mix Day. Oh, and National Hair Day. Very cool. Celebrate how you will.
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Zach John King there with Get to Drinkin', 101.9 WDEZ. Thanks so much for tuning in this morning. Miss Charlie McKenzie is on her way in. And guess what? It's a great day to be alive. Here's Travis Tritt on WDEZ.

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101.9 WDEZ, that is Riley Green, and Change My Mind. I'd like to see him naked. Wait, did I just say that out loud? I did, and I would. My name is Charlie. 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

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And over the weekend, we did an outdoor movie night. We saw Toy Story 5. First time I saw it. Once again, that darn Toy Story made me cry. Here is Taylor Swift. I knew it. I knew you on WDEZ.

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9: Some light rain early for our Friday, especially in southern Wisconsin. Then mostly to partly cloudy skies, breezy and cooler. Highs in the mid to upper 60s with northwest winds 10 to 15. Tonight clearing and cool, low down to 42. 64 on Friday, lots of sunshine. 63 Saturday with more clouds. I'm 9 Storm Track meteorologist Jackson Garlock.
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Going, going, gone. 101.9 WDEZ. And I want to remind you, Sugarland tickets go on sale Friday morning. Guess what? Brian and Michaela have a pair for you to win tomorrow morning right here on Great Country WDEZ.

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We are great country and glad you're with us on this first day of October. Here we are. It's Hudson Westbrook. Painted you pretty. 101.9.

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0: Luke Bryan, But I Got a Beer in My Hand, 101.9 WDEZ. And Luke was talking with Jimmy Fallon about turning 50. And he said, if you drink like you're 20, you actually feel like you're 90. Amen to that, Luke. And I got to say, the hangovers hang around a lot longer the older you get. I don't remember the last time I had a good hangover. I should change that tonight because it's the Thirsty Thursday. We are Great Country. Thanks for hanging out. 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

101.9 WDEZ. Welcome to Anandi's Brunch. Every weekday morning during the 11 a.m. hour, we kick it back to the 90s. One of the greatest decades of country music. All thanks to our sponsor, Thoroughgood Outlet Stores in Merrill. It was 31 years ago that Alan Jackson took this all the way to number one. It was a song written by Bob McDill, but Alan said he just resonated with it because he thought everyone should go country. So here's Gone Country on Great Country.

Think is you drunk? Riley Green, 101.9 WDEZ. And if you have not yet seen Riley as a coach on The Voice, and maybe you don't watch that show, go ahead and stream it on Peacock. Here's Tyler Hubbard, 5'9" on Great Country.

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14: Some light rain early for our Friday, especially in southern Wisconsin. Then mostly to partly cloudy skies, breezy and cooler. Highs in the mid to upper 60s with northwest winds 10 to 15. Tonight clearing and cool, low down to 42. 64 on Friday, lots of sunshine. 63 Saturday with more clouds. I'm 9 Storm Track meteorologist Jackson Garlock.
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1991 for a song that came out from Pam Tillis. Now, her dad was one of the classic country Grand Ole Opry darlings named Mel Tillis. And when Pam said she wanted to go and do singing, everybody thought, don't try to keep up with your dad. She didn't try, and she didn't have to. She had a whole bunch of big old hits, including this one from 1991 called Maybe It Was Memphis on a 90s brunch on Great Country.

crunching numbers, building spreadsheets, or just counting down till 5 o'clock. We're with you the whole way. 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

been by now. Morgan Wallen, 101.9 WDEZ. What's up? My name is Charlie McKenzie, and have you found yourself a Boonette yet? Do it. Here's Tugger Wetmore on Great Country.

0: Well, good morning. We are 101.9 WDEZ. And that amazing voice was Chris Stapleton with Broken Halos. So things that aren't worth paying for anymore. Yeah, there are stuff because everything is so expensive. Gas, groceries, all of it. So there's a couple things you could save money on and stop buying. The number one thing they say, bottled water. You'll save an average of $1,200 a year by using a reusable water bottle. Or get yourself a fake Christmas tree because it can be used for 20, 30 plus years. Although I can't. I need a real Christmas tree in my home for Christmas. Another thing we should stop paying for are the food delivery services. They say to go pick it up yourself or make it at home, which neither of those sound fun. Also, physical books. Why are we buying books when you can get them from the library for free? And another thing we're wasting money on, they say to stop buying makeup wipes. That's for the ladies. We are Great Country, 101.9 WDEZ.
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Coming up at 12:15, we got another boarding call for Luke Bryan's Crashmont Playa. 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

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It's called Ride, Ride, Ride with George Burge and Luke Bryan. And thanks for riding along with me. My name is Charlie, and I'll be in with you till 2 o'clock. And then Mike Dubord takes over. And then things get really crazy. It's John Morgan and Kim Marcel, 101.9.

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0: Jason Aldean, how far does a goodbye go on Great Country? And how about being in Mexico in the middle of January? How about going to Mexico on us? How about being in Mexico with Luke Bryan, Thomas Rhett, Hardy Brothers Osborne, Brett Young, and Dustin Lynch? It's time for Luke Bryan's Crash My Playa boarding call. I've got a name. If it's your name, you have exactly 30 minutes to text your name and address into 715-842-1019. And you can qualify for the grand prize drawing coming up Friday, October 23rd. Tony Smith of Hatley, 30 minutes. And you're qualified to go on one of the greatest Mexican vacations of your life. We're going to send you to Crash My Playa. You and a guest going to the luxurious all-inclusive Moon Palace Cancun? Holy camole, what a trip to win. All thanks to our friends at Slumberland Furniture. They're in Stevens Point, Marshfield, and Wausau. Good luck! Hey, if you haven't signed up yet, head to WDEZ.com and enter right now. Once again, Tony Smith of Hatley. We need to hear from you with Great Country.
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15: Some light rain early for our Friday, especially in southern Wisconsin. Then mostly to partly cloudy skies, breezy and cooler. Highs in the mid to upper 60s with northwest winds 10 to 15. Tonight clearing and cool, low down to 42. 64 on Friday, lots of sunshine. 63 Saturday with more clouds. I'm 9 Storm Track meteorologist Jackson Garlock.
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This is Great Country, and Eric Church announced he's going to Australia. G'day, mate. Gonna do a big tour over there. He's never been, and he's bringing this guy as his opener. It's Parker McCollum, his latest Killing Me, 101.9.

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0: Lainey Wilson with Watermelon Moonshine on Great Country 101.9. Today is the 1st of October. It's Pumpkin Spice Day. You got to have something pumpkin spice. Come on now. Don't forget this month, Amazon Prime Day deals are coming up on the 6th and 7th. And it's pizza month. You know how many great pizza deals we're going to have? Holy camoly. The best deals for Halloween stuff are right before and right after Halloween. So keep your eye on things towards the end of this month. I know October is a great time to buy all the outdoor furniture, grills, and flowers. Come on. It's going to be on sale. They got to get rid of this stuff. Also, it's a really great time to buy concert tickets. Okay, I'm just kidding. Sugarland is coming up in 2 weeks at the Rec Center in Green Bay. Tickets are on sale, or better yet, win them tomorrow morning with Brian and Michaela on Great Country.
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Loving life again. It's Ella Langley, 101.9 WDEZ. We still have Josh Ross coming up in minutes. Blake Shelton's on the way. Zach Top, Luke Combs, and this is Toby. 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

Sleepless in a hotel room. 101.9 WDEZ. This is Great Country, and I really have a hard time falling asleep in a hotel room myself. Never sleep good, no matter how nice it is. 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

South of Sanity on 101.9 WDEZ. And this month, that guy is going to be at the Pfizer Forum in Milwaukee. The date of the show is October 16th. He's got Marty Stewart opening up. How great will that be? Here's Dierks Bentley and Gone with Great Country.

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16: Some light rain early for our Friday, especially in southern Wisconsin. Then mostly to partly cloudy skies, breezy and cooler. Highs in the mid to upper 60s with northwest winds 10 to 15. Tonight clearing and cool, low down to 42. 64 on Friday, lots of sunshine. 63 Saturday with more clouds. I'm 9 Storm Track meteorologist Jackson Garlock.
3: 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On a

Halfway to Hell, it's Jelly Roll on Great Country. We are 101.9, and one of my favorite stars of Saturday Night Live is Michael Che. Well, he's got his third Netflix stand-up special coming called Michael Che, Shot in Minnesota. It'll be on Netflix October 13th. We are Great Country 101.9, and this is Hardy and his crew with MacArthur.

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They are FGL on Great Country 101.9, and they're shaking things up a little bit for the next stop to be announced on their big old festival tour. Instead of a true music festival tour, the newest date is going to be a concert for legends at the Pro Football Hall of Fame in Canton, Ohio. They'll headline the event next October. Here's Flatland Cavalry, Never Coming Back, WDEZ.

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0: Jackson Dean, 101.9 WDEZ. The song is called Don't Come Lookin'. Well, welcome to Great Country. After years of dating apps, ghosting, situationships, and even people asking AI what to text, experts say the rules of dating have changed. And their biggest advice, relax. A first date isn't a marriage audition. It's a chance to see if you enjoy being around somebody. Dating coaches recommend treating the date like a conversation instead of a job interview. Leave the ex talk at home, offer a genuine compliment, and focus less on whether they like you or more on whether you like them. The dating experts also say a little flirting goes a long way and that chemistry isn't always instant. So basically, stop putting so much pressure on yourself and just have fun getting to know someone new. We are Great Country, WDEZ.
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It's Luke Combs on Great Country 101.9. And do you want your name called for the Luke Bryan Crash My Playa Borden call? 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

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Happy almost Friday. I'm Mike Dubord getting the party started with Dustin Lynch. Great country.

Everything I Love. That's Morgan Wallen, 101.9 WDEZ, where I just got a chance to look at the extended weather forecast. Hope you get a chance to get out there this weekend, because it's going to be gorgeous for like the next 8 to 10 days. Megan Maroney, 6 months later, great country.

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6: Some light rain early for our Friday, especially in southern Wisconsin. Then mostly to partly cloudy skies, breezy and cooler. Highs in the mid to upper 60s with northwest winds 10 to 15. Tonight clearing and cool, low down to 42. 64 on Friday, lots of sunshine. 63 Saturday with more clouds. I'm 9 Storm Track meteorologist Jackson Garlock.
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1: That's Lou Bryan, 101.9 WDEZ, Kane Brown's Woman. By request, it's coming up in just a little bit. I got Brett Young waiting in the wings, and we're going to check in with Jason L. Dean's latest called anytime soon. But first, Riley Green. Here's Think As You Drunk, great country.

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In case you didn't know, that's Brett Young, 101.9 WDEZ. Don't forget, 4:15 this afternoon, we're going to do it all over again. We're talking about Luke Bryan's Crash My Playa boarding call. You get ready to listen for your name. If you hear it, you'll know what to do, because I'm going to tell you what to do. Jason Aldean, Great Country.

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Zach John King, 101.9 WDEZ, Sugarland coming to the Resh. Friday, October 9th. Tickets are on sale right now, but as we've been telling you all week, you can win them every morning with Brian and Michaela. Well, actually, I think tomorrow morning is going to be your last shot, so get her done. 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

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That's Ella Langley, 101.9 WDEZ. Scotty McCreary, your time coming up in just a little bit. Going to check in with Justin Moore. Right now it's Luke Combs. 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

little bit of you time, courtesy of Scotty McCreary, 101.9 WDEZ, Mike Dubord and you, rolling through a Thursday afternoon. Another weekend almost upon us. Somebody give me an amen. Justin Moore, Times a Ticking, Great Country.

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8: Clearing and becoming cool outside late tonight. Low down to 42 with northwest winds around 5 miles per hour. Sunshine for Friday, seasonal, high 64 with light winds. On Saturday, partly cloudy, then turning cloudy late. Chance of rain overnight, high 64. I'm 9 Storm Track meteorologist Jackson Garlock.
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0: 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This is Great Country.
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0: Tucker McCollum. It's called Pretty Heart, 101.9 WDEZ, where we're going to give you another opportunity tomorrow morning to put $1,000 in your pocket. 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

0: 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She should be loving life right now. 23 weeks at number one on the Billboard Hot 100 with Choosin' Texas, continuing to beat Mariah Carey's record. Here's Brad Paisley with Ticks.
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Thomas Redd, Jordan Davis, Ain't a Bad Life. 101.9 WDEZ. Happy Almost Friday. I'm Mike Dubord, hanging out, keeping you company with some of the hottest country music on the planet, including this one from Luke Bryan. Here's Country and She Knows It. Great Country, WDEZ.

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1: 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Here we go again. Luke Bryan's Crash My Playa boarding call. Are you ready? Listen up. We're looking for Caitlin Roush of Edgar. Caitlin Roush of Edgar, you've got 30 minutes to text your name and your address to 715-842-1019 to qualify for the grand prize drawing, which is going to take place on Friday, October 23rd. All thanks to your locally owned Slumberland Furniture in Stevens Point, Marshfield, and Wausau. 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
8: Clearing and becoming cool outside late tonight. Low down to 42 with northwest winds around 5 miles per hour. Sunshine for Friday, seasonal, high 64 with light winds. On Saturday, partly cloudy, then turning cloudy late. Chance of rain overnight, high 64. I'm 9 Storm Track meteorologist Jackson Garlock.
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That's Kane Brown, 101.9 WDEZ, Shaboozy and Jelly Roll on the way in just a little bit. Going to check in with John Party and Blake Shelton is right around the corner. 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

You got to carry on, says Kenny Chesney, 101.9 WDEZ, where bow season opens today in the UP. Making a little road trip over to Escanaba this coming weekend, and I'm excited about it. I really am. Lady Antebellum needs you now. 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

0: Tucker Wetmore and Brunette, 101.9 WDEZ, Mike Dubord and you, rolling through a Thursday afternoon. Happy almost Friday. Luke Combs on the way, but first Hardy, Eric Church, Morgan Wallen, and Tim McGraw. This is MacArthur.
1: My name's John MacArthur, and I work this dirt.

0: 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That's Luke Combs, 101.9 WDEZ with Chris Jansen. Here's me and a beer. Great country.
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7: Clearing and becoming cool outside late tonight. Low down to 42 with northwest winds around 5 miles per hour. Sunshine for Friday, seasonal, high 64 with light winds. On Saturday, partly cloudy, then turning cloudy late. Chance of rain overnight, high 64. I'm 9 Storm Track meteorologist Jackson Garlock.
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am with you. That's Chris Young, 101.9 WDEZ. Got George Burge and Luke Bryan's Ride, Ride, Ride coming up in just a little bit. Jason Aldean right around the corner. Right now, Hudson Westbrook painted you pretty. This is Great Country.

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by you. Luke Combs, 101.9 WDEZ. Rolling through a Thursday afternoon. Another weekend almost upon us. Somebody give me a hallelujah. Somebody give me an amen. Lady Wilson, John Mayer, Great Country.

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Got a request for Joe D. Messina. Here's Message in a Bottle. 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
8: Clearing and becoming cool outside late tonight. Low down to 42 with northwest winds around 5 miles per hour. Sunshine for Friday, seasonal, high 64 with light winds. On Saturday, partly cloudy, then turning cloudy late. Chance of rain overnight, high 64. I'm 9 Storm Track meteorologist Jackson Garlock.
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Justin Moore, and this is My Dirt, 101.9 WDEZ. Here's what's on the horizon. Josh Ross, Hate How You Look. I got Luke Bryan's Roller Coaster and Graylin James' Water at a Wedding. Right now it's Riley Green, Drink As You Drunk, 101.9. 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

0: Luke Bryan and Roller Coaster 101.9 WDEZ with the up-and-comer Graylin James, who grew up in Knoxville, says in addition to playing bars and patio parties and graduation parties, he played several funerals. Well, we all got to make a living, right?
1: Well, I didn't want to show up, but our families go way back. So when you said your vows, that's exactly where I sat. Thank God for open bars, because watching all this ain't easy. In the middle of

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Stella Lefty and Boston. 101.9 WDEZ. That's going to do it for me. Mike Newbord saying catch you later. We'll do it again tomorrow, but today I leave you with Rodney Atkins. Here's These Are My People. Great country. Bye-bye.

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